0: infrastructure and services after a huge number of people enter the country. The Liberal leader has told the ABC's insiders that under his leadership there will be new visas dedicated to big projects.
1: We are adding AUKUS and Five Eyes defence visas, which are absolutely critical at a time like this. We're releasing some of the constraints that the union officials have imposed.
0: Donald Trump says it's time for Ukraine to get a new president. His comments come after Vladimir Zelensky criticised the US president's diesel deal with Russia, calling it a gift to Vladimir Putin and another deadly attack on a residential building in Ukraine. It's unclear how many people have been hurt in another attack at a Saudi Arabian airport. More than a dozen ambulances have been seen rushing to the King Khalid International Airport, where operations have been suspended. Australian researchers have created a drug they believe will help people with advanced aggressive cancers. The team at Adelaide University says the drug will slow cancer growth and will protect healthy cells during chemotherapy. It's now ready for human trials. And Eliud Kipchoge has won the Melbourne Marathon, the 41-year-old from Kenya telling Nine he loves Melbourne and competing against the younger athletes.
2: I have never seen a crowd like this. Still, I call it a compete with the next generation.
0: Runners are still making their way to the MCG with about 20,000 people participating in today's event.
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0: Zach Bates will start the Bathurst 1000 in pole today. The 22-year-old from Canberra speaking to 7 after beating Brody Kostecki in the top 10 shootout at Mount Panorama without much sleep.
4: Not a lot. I had an elevated heart rate.
0: Almost a decade after his last 100, Matt Renshaw's century in Durban has put Australia on top after day two of the first test against South Africa, and the All Blacks will retain the Bledisloe Cup for yet another year.
5: Can't beat local.
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7: Okay, showers increasing this afternoon and evening, up to 10 mils in parts. Northwesters, 20 to 30 k's. Bit stronger, maybe pushing 50 k's at times around Strawn. Top of 18 today. And rain tomorrow, 10 to 25 mils. And a top of 15 for Monday. You're up to date on 7XS.
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Sunday morning coming down. Thanks for tuning in. Now, council elections are on. You should have received your ballot papers in the mail. Just fill them in and return them. I think you've got another couple of weeks to do that. As we play better music and more of it for your weekend.

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Anton Miffo here from West Coast Council. 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
1: Wind down with Jonesy and Amanda. That's not my
2: name. The tribal drum is beating for this today.
3: The nickname's stuck.
4: My nickname is Jockey. I weigh about 45 kilos soaking wet, probably about 5 foot tall, and about 25 years ago, a work colleague just nicknamed me Jockey, and it's just a name that just stuck forever. I've even got people I work with that don't even know my real name. Someone will go, oh, I've seen Cameron, and I go, Cameron, who's Cameron? They go, oh, Jockey.
2: You do sound like a jockey.
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I got 60s and 70s tracks that stand

Village people. There was the motorcycle cop, the Indian chief, the construction worker, the bloke in all that leather. Never seen any of those guys walk into a YMCA.

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2: Hi there, Alana McIntyre here with the latest. At least 12 people have died and more than 300 people are injured following an attack on an airport in Saudi Arabia's capital. Dozens of ambulances have been seen rushing to King Khalid International Airport days after Yemen's Houthis claimed responsibility for similar strikes. Operations have been suspended. Donald Trump believes it's time for Ukraine to get a new president and says the war with Russia needs to end. At least 20 people, including four children, have died in southeastern Ukraine after bombs struck residential buildings. Volodymyr Zelensky has blamed the United States' recent diesel deal with Moscow, saying Russia is expressing its thanks. Victoria is facing a tradie shortage, with experts calling it a crisis. Data showing apprenticeship commencements are at their lowest levels since 2001. A recent Business Chamber Queensland poll shows 7% of business owners are considering no longer accepting credit cards. 41-year-old Kenyan Eliud Kipchoge has won the Melbourne Marathon, and Anthony Albanese has threatened to reinstate student debt in a social media video with a comedic duo. The PM takes on the role of a protective father, meeting his daughter's new boyfriend in the video that's been shared by Swag on the Beat.
3: You are meeting me.
4: Bear in mind, I'm very protective of my daughter. And if you break her heart, I can reinstate your hex debt.
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2: The great race has just begun at Mount Panorama. 22-year-old Zach Bates from Canberra earning pole in the top 10 shootout yesterday for today's Bathurst 1000. The Wallabies have been humiliated by the All Blacks in Auckland, New Zealand securing the Bledisloe Cup for a 24th year. Coach Les Kearse has told Stan Sport the Aussies started well, but the All Blacks could not be stopped.
5: The way they played that second half was pretty special.
2: And Australia on top after day two of the first test against South Africa, thanks to a century from Matt Renshaw, almost a decade after his last 100.
6: Hi, I'm Liz Hamer, a proud born and raised West Coaster. 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I will implement change through strong, unified leadership, compliance, transparency and assurance of resident participation in decision-making processes. Vote one, Liz Hamer for Mayor and Councillor, and let's put the West Coast back on the map.
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8: Okay, showers increasing this afternoon and evening, up to 10 mils in parts. Northwesters, 20 to 30 k's. Bit stronger, maybe pushing 50 k's at times around Strawn. Top of 18 today. And rain tomorrow, 10 to 25 mils. And a top of 15 for Monday. You're up to date on 7XS.
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Shout out to the team from the West Coast Heritage and Minerals. They're having their annual fair. 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
1: I'm John Fabris. An attack by Iran-backed Houthi rebels has killed at least 12 people and injured 309 at Saudi Arabia's main international airport. America's president swaying up whether to step in with military force.
2: We may. We're going to look at it. How soon? We just found out about the recent attack, so we'll make a decision. We move very quickly.
1: Nine people, including two children, a pregnant woman and the suspect, are dead from a mass shooting in Erie, Pennsylvania. Police there shocked at the scene in and around a home.
3: This is one of the worst situations, if not the worst situation, that I have ever experienced in my 28-plus years as a police officer.
1: And a 25th anniversary observance for the start of the Afghanistan conflict at Australia's War Memorial today. Director Matt Anderson describing how some of our service personnel saw the very worst of war.
4: Others saw friendship, humanity, humour, and moments of extraordinary courage and kindness.
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5: Clean start to the 66 Bathurst 1000 at Mount Panorama.
6: 161 laps await them.
7: Still waiting.
6: At the end, only two will claim the Peter Brock Trophy and get the motorsport immortality that comes with it. This is the Repco Bathurst 1000. The great race is underway.
5: Seven co-driver Aaron Seaton delivering a flawless opening stint from pole before handing over to Zach Bates. Triple Eight's Will Brown leading, though, with just over 30 laps in. Matt Renshaw's 190s propelled Australia to 390 runs against South Africa in the first test in Durban. The Proteus won for 27 at stumps on day two. Josh Hazlewood taking the wicket. And South Melbourne is the first NPL side to lift the Australia Cup, stunning Melbourne victory on penalties at Amy Park.
8: If Lopez saves, or David and misses, it's all over.
5: Sean, Paramount Plus, that's Sport. I'm Harrison Preve.
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10: Okay, showers increasing this afternoon and evening, up to 10 mils in parts. Northwesters, 20 to 30 k's. Bit stronger, maybe pushing 50 k's at times around Strawn. Top of 18 today. And rain tomorrow, 10 to 25 mils. And a top of 15 for Monday. You're up to date on 7XS.
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Good afternoon. Thanks for tuning in. Now, bird flu. 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Don't let the dogs touch it. 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
0: 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A song to bring back some great memories.

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Briscoe 7XS, and just a shout out to the team from the Tulla Lodge and everyone who organised the fishing competition, which was last weekend, Lake Rosebery. Absolutely beautiful spot there, and I'm sure it was a great weekend. If you went along, hope you had a good time. And g'day to the team there at the Tulla Lodge this afternoon. Thanks for tuning in as we play better music and more of it for your weekend. 7XS.

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afternoon. Thanks for tuning in. And a reminder from Tasmania Police, if you're on the road, please take care. Watch your speed. They're out with radars on highways, country roads and city streets. Safe journey. And let's have some Norwegian pop from the 80s now from A-ha.

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1: I'm John Fabris. Breaking news from Melbourne CBD. Police reportedly drew their weapons as a car driving erratically hurtled towards scrambling pedestrians, hitting a woman near Flinders Street Station this morning. Witnesses report the swerving car then stopped at a barricade where runners were competing in the Melbourne Marathon, did a U-turn and raced off with police in pursuit. Australia's start in the Afghanistan armed conflict 25 years ago has been marked in a ceremony in Canberra. The PM noted how Australia supported America reeling from a terror attack.
2: We went on the principle September 11 was an attack on a way of life that belonged just as much to us.
1: And America's president's on the midterm election campaign trail, attending a rally in Tennessee, pledging a special payment.
3: If Republicans win the House of Representatives and the Senate, in other words, you got to get out and vote. I am going to give all adult citizens in the United States of America $5,000.
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4: Ford powering Brody Kostecki and Todd Hazelwood leading a third of the way into the Bathurst 1000. Pole sitter Zach Bates in pursuit after co-driver Aaron Seaton enjoyed a hot start.
5: Cool to get off the line there and get a good start. The team here at MSR and Vendix Racing have done a phenomenal job with the car all weekend. You know, we rolled out quite strong and it's just so nice to drive. So yeah, just very thankful to the team and look forward to watching Zach for the next bit.
4: On 7, Australia in a strong position after Matt Renshaw filed on a career best 190 in the first test against South Africa in Durban. The Aussies posting 390 runs. The Proteus reaching stumps on day 2 at 1-27. Meanwhile, Australia hunting a series sweep against Bangladesh in the second women's ODI in Brisbane. The Wallabies Eden Park Hoodoo stretches into a 41st year, thrashed by the All Blacks 50-19. And in the AFLW, the Roos leading Frio by 10 in the third quarter. Hawthorn up by a point over Brisbane in the second. The Suns, Crows, Cats, Power and St Kilda notching wins yesterday. That's sport. I'm Harrison Preeve.
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9: Cloudy for the rest of your afternoon, with showers continuing into this evening. Tomorrow, cloudy with showers continuing. Chance of thunderstorm in the south in the afternoon and evening, with temperatures reaching between 10 and 14. And on Tuesday on the west coast, small showers, snow falling above 300 metres, and possible small hail with temperatures reaching between 6 to 12. In Queensland, it's currently sitting on 18, Rosebery 17 and Strawn 19. 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

music and more of it. That is Prince's Little Red Corvette. That song, bit of a hit for Prince. It was came out in 1983 as the second single from his album 1999. And the song at that point was his highest charting and his first to reach the top 10 in the US, peaking at number 6 on the Billboard Hot 100. Jeff Allen Simpson with you for your Sunday. Hope you're having a fantastic day so far. Recovering from the Tulip Festival, I think most of the coast were there yesterday. It was absolutely jam-packed. Probably one of the biggest they've ever had. Be interesting to get some numbers of how that went. But hope you're having a great day indeed and relaxing as much as you can. Stay with us. More great music coming your way this afternoon. But coming up right now, I'm going to play some Oasis for you. This one coming out in 1995, the fourth single from the band's second studio album, What's the Story, Morning Glory, one of their biggest albums too, as far as I'm concerned. This song is Wonderwall, and it's coming up for you next.

0: 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West Coast 7XS. What's the silliest way you've accidentally hurt yourself? 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

bit of music and more of it. Hope you're having a fantastic Sunday. That is Skyhook's 1974 glam rock single from the Australian band, and became their first number one hit in Australia, actually, in the March of 1975. Now, this week, we're giving you the chance to win the ultimate recovery upgrade with the Homedics Physio Pro Percussion Massager. Now, this is perfect for the active lifestyles or post-workout recovery or just unwinding after a long day. It is literally is built so that it lets you easily target different muscle groups. So it comes equipped with the interchangeable attachments. I think there's four of those, and long-lasting rechargeable battery as well. For your chance to win, hop online, 7xs.com.au, fill out your details. What a great prize. Stay with us. John Mellencamp coming up for you very shortly, but right now we'll do one from The Corrs. This one from 1995. It's Runaway.

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2: There she was, just a woman.

classic and more of it. That is Manfred Mann from 1964. That song spending 2 weeks in the UK charts as well with Do Wah Diddy Diddy. Now, if you love Bridgerton, Netflix is heading back to the ton. And this time we're going to be getting the origin story of the ultimate Bridgerton matriarch. So if you thought Queen Charlotte's romance was a bit of a tearjerker, you might want to start stocking up on the tissues right now, because this brand new, currently untitled Bridgerton prequel spin-off is a limited series. It's going to explore the early life of a young lady, Violet, and dive deep into her great romance with Viscount Edmund Bridgerton. I'm so excited. If you're a Bridgerton fan like me, this is the one that you're going to want to see. For more details, it's up on our website. Check out all the latest local and national news. I am a big fan of Bridgerton. Cannot wait. Stay with us, Newsborne Weather, coming up for you shortly after that. I'll talk to you about some of the big events that happened back on this day in history. But to get us there, let's play some Johnny Farnham from his Whispering Jack album. It's You're the Voice.

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1: I'm John Fabris. Pedestrians near Melbourne's Flinders Street station scattered as a car barreled towards them, hitting and hospitalising a woman this morning. The swerving car reportedly came close to Melbourne Marathon runners protected by a traffic control truck, then tore off in a westerly direction being chased by police. A war memorial ceremony in Canberra has marked 25 years since Australia entered the Afghanistan military operation. The PM describing how Australia was compelled to support America in the wake of the September 11 attacks.
2: The very freedoms that are at the heart of who we are as a people and a nation were under threat.
1: And President Trump's again promised a $5,000 award for voters if the Republicans win the midterm elections at a party rally.
3: The Trump dividend, the $5,000, is approximately cost $1 trillion. But we have a record-setting, as I said, $21 trillion that's being invested in our country. It's called growth. We have growth like nobody has ever seen.
0: Now, the latest in sports news for Harvey Norman Electrical Burnie, king of big screen TVs.
4: The Bathurst 1000 is on a knife's edge with less than 80 laps to go. Ford fairing Brody Kostecki and Todd Hazelwood lead ahead of pole sitter Zach Bates and his co-driver Aaron Seaton. Chevy fairing Will Brown and Scott Pye round out the top three. Staying behind the wheel, Oscar Piastri has been wiped out by McLaren teammate Lando Norris during an attempted overtake on the final lap of F1's Singapore Sprint. Max Verstappen clinching victory. The Wallabies have been crushed by the All Blacks 50-19 in another Eden Park horror show. Coach Les Kiss highlighting the squad's ill discipline.
5: Put it into a position where we could possibly come out and do some damage. I thought we started well.
6: Yeah.
5: Then we give a penalty away. The next time we get up there, we lose a line-out penalty. So we robbed ourselves of those opportunities. But fair play to New Zealand.
4: On Stan Sport, and Sydney Kings tip off against the Adelaide 36ers in their NBL Grand Final rematch. Melbourne United claim bragging rights over South East Melbourne Phoenix 104-99. Perth Wildcats beat the New Zealand Breakers 100-84. That's sport. I'm Harrison Preve.
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8: Remaining cloudy for the rest of your Sunday afternoon with showers continuing into this evening. Tomorrow cloudy with showers continuing, a chance of a thunderstorm in the south in the afternoon and evening. Temperatures reaching between 10 and 14. And for the west coast on Tuesday, more showers on the way. Snow falling above 300 metres. Possible small hail with temperatures reaching between 6 and 12. It's currently sitting on 18 in Queenstown, Rosebery and Zeehan. And Strawn sitting on 19. 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

Bit of music and more of it for your Sunday. That is Cut and Moves Given Up. Let's have a look at this day back in history. It is the 11th of October, and of course, it is Bathurst 1000 Day, of course, as well. Now, looking back, let's go back to 1996 when a Golden Retriever was made an honorary life member of a Yorkshire cricket club after he sniffed out his 50th lost cricket ball. How cute is that? Craig Lowndes and Jamie Wincup also won their third consecutive Bathurst 1000 at Mount Panorama in 2008. Sydney also celebrated Freedom Day following the end of a 107-day lockdown in 2021, of course, because of COVID. Who can forget that? And Diane Keaton, aged 79, sadly passed away of pneumonia back on this day last year in 2025. If you're having a birthday today, we hope you're having a good one. You're celebrating with Daryl Hall, the other half of Hall & Oates, turning the big 80 today. Big happy birthday to him. Luke Perry, who sadly passed away in 2018, of course, from Beverly Hills fame, was born back on this day in 1966 as well. And Bo Brady from Home and Away, turning 45 today. If you're having a birthday, we hope you're having a good one. Creedence Clearwater coming up next. We're taking it back to 1970.

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If you know someone or a group within your Volunteer Emergency Service who is a quiet achiever, dedicated and committed to their service, then nominate them today. 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Now, this could be someone that may not be on the front line all the time. So they may work behind the scenes, or they may have been involved in a particular incident, showing some courage or comfort in a time of need. Whoever it is, please nominate them today. Stay with us. We've got some Dolly Parton 9 to 5 coming up for you next.

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9: 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If it's happening in the West, you'll hear about it on 7xs.

the music and more of it. That song from 1977 was actually written by Bruce Springsteen as well as Patti Smith, and it appears on her Easter album. People just don't make Easter albums anymore, do they? They make Christmas albums, but I've never heard of an Easter album for quite some time. Maybe that actually finished in the 70s. We've got all the latest news, sport and weather coming up for you very shortly, but to get you there, we'll hear from Rod Stewart, bit of Backstreet Boys, Larger Than Life, some Bob Seger thrown in there as well, but right now we'll do one from Phil Collins, a bit of a soft rock single from 1989 from his album But Seriously, and it addresses homelessness. It's called Another Day in Paradise.

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0: West Coast 7XS has been keeping the Northwest Coast up to date with the latest in news and information since 1937 from across our region.
5: While the West Coast's famous copper mine's expected to open, Mount Lyell expects to produce gold and silver as well.
0: To around the island state.
6: The countdown is on until Spirit 4 and 5 permanently call the Mersey River home, preparing to take passengers across the Bass Strait from October 31st.
0: And beyond.
7: Someone knows something. That's the belief as the South Australian state government stumps up a $1 million reward to crack the case of missing boy Gus Lamont.
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1: I'm John Fabris. A woman in her 50s was hit and hospitalised by a swerving car tearing around Melbourne's Flinders Street station area this morning, blocked by a barricade protecting marathon runners. The car sped away. This witness spoke to the ABC.
2: There was obviously people on that tramline that had to duck in to avoid him. No regard for anyone when he was driving. Absolutely not.
1: In Erie, Pennsylvania in the US, 9 people have been shot dead, 2 of them children, along with the gunman, who's related to 7 of the victims. Police found the dead in a home and some nearby.
3: We're still processing the scene. I can tell you that the loss of life is devastating.
1: And the PM's addressed a Canberra gathering for the 25th anniversary of Australia entering the Afghanistan war, supporting America through the 9/11 terror attacks.
4: If we left this contest only to America, we would be leaving it to them to defend our rights and those of all the other people of the world who have a commitment to freedom and liberty.
0: Now, the latest in sports news from 7xs.com.au.
5: The main drivers are back behind the wheel as we approach the business end at Bathurst. Less than 50 laps remain. Ford's Brody Kostecki leads rookie Zach Bates, with Triple Eight's Will Brown rounding out the top three. Australia's hunting a series sweep against Bangladesh in the second women's ODI in Brisbane. The Aussies won the toss and sent the visitors in. At last check, 3 for 35 in the 13th over. South Africa will start day 3 of the first test against Australia at 1 for 27, trailing by 363 runs. Hawthorn has climbed into the AFLW top 8 with a 65-40 victory over Brisbane. The latter leading Roos cruise past Fremantle 58-30. Adam Scott has one shot off the lead in the final round of PGA's Bay Current Classic at 14 under. Fellow Aussie Minwoo Lee tied at 10th at 12 under. And in English Premier League, Manchester United held to a 1-1 draw by Tottenham. Arsenal beat Leeds 2-1 and Chelsea notched a 5-1 victory over Bournemouth. That's Sport, I'm Harrison Freve.
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7: Remaining cloudy for the rest of your afternoon, with showers continuing into this evening. Tomorrow, cloudy with showers continuing. Chance of a thunderstorm in the south in the afternoon and evening. Temperatures reaching between 10 and 14. And for the west coast on Tuesday, more showers on the way. Snow falling above 300 metres. Some possible small hail in some areas. And temperatures reaching between 6 and 12. It's currently sitting on 17 in Queenstown and Rosebery, 18 in Strawn and Zeehan. 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

music and more of it with Van Halen. Let's have a look at this day back in history, this World Animal Day. It is the 4th of October. Now, Ian Healy broke the world record for the number of dismissals by a wicketkeeper with his 356th victim against Pakistan back on this day in 1998. James Graham, the NRL player with Canterbury Bankstown, was suspended for 12 matches, if you can remember this one. He literally bit the ear of Melbourne Storm fullback Billy Slater in the NRL Grand Final that Canterbury lost, actually, back on this day in 2012. We love our Grand Final day. The North Queensland Cowboys won their first NRL Premiership back in 2015 as well. And Sputnik, the world's first satellite, was launched by the USSR in 1957. If you're celebrating a birthday today, you're celebrating with US actress Dakota Johnson turning 37 today. Susan Sarandon, the US actress, turning the big 80. And it's Farlap's birthday today. Now, he passed away at the age of just 5 back in 1932, but he was born back on this day in 1926, the New Zealand-born Australian racehorse, considered to be one of the greatest racehorses of all time. Stay with us. Jimmy Cliff coming up for you next.

0: 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West Coast 7XS. What's the silliest way you've accidentally hurt yourself? 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
0: 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From daily forecasts to boating conditions, our weather is always changing around our part of Tassie. If it's important to the West Coast, you'll hear about it right here. The West Coast Weather Report, each morning with Andrew Roberts for breakfast on 7XS.
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again, more of it with Amy Stewart there, a song from 1979. Now, if you're looking for something to do in the school holidays, the Lions Club of Rosebery are hosting free school holiday workshops. Now, they've already had a wonderful week and week two begins tomorrow. They're kicking it off with the magic show from 10 to 11. Then they've got a magic workshop from 11 to 11.30. There's balloon twisting workshop on the Tuesday and the Heartwood Halloween craft workshop that's happening on a Wednesday from 10 to 11.30 as well. So lots going on. They're having it at the Lions down on Hollywood Street in Rosebery. You don't want to miss it. For more details, though, just head to our website at 7xs.com.au. Stay with us coming up. We're going to do a 1994 hit single from Wet, Wet, Wet. This one made famous for the film Four Weddings and a Funeral. Also spent 15 weeks at number one in the UK. It's Love Is All Around coming up for you next.

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Bit of music and more of it. I hope you're having a fantastic Sunday. Giovanna Simpson with you for the rest of your afternoon. That's Aretha Franklin from 1967. That song actually was originally written by Otis Redding, became a number one Billboard Hot 100 anthem and literally defined the song of civil rights and women's rights movements. Of course, Aretha Franklin, with respect, what a legend. Now, Australia's premier community running event is happening again in 2026. In fact, it's happening very soon on the 25th of October. It's the Burnie 10, and entries are now being taken at burnie10.com.au. And it's never too early to enter and start your preparation. You can find everything you need on their website. And we get people from all across Tasmania and also nationally as well that coming into this race. It's going to be a massive day. So I've got my ticket. Looking forward to seeing you all there. Stay with us. More great music coming up from Kiss. But right now we'll play one from you too. This one, the third track from their fifth studio album, The Joshua Tree. And the song is With or Without You.

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1: I'm John Fabris. A teenage boy has been arrested in Melbourne for allegedly driving a car that hit and injured a woman near Flinders Street Station this morning. He's claimed he was driving erratically and hurtled towards scrambling pedestrians, stopped at a barricade where runners were competing in the Melbourne Marathon, did a U-turn and raced off with police in pursuit. An attack by Iran-backed Houthi rebels has killed at least 12 people and injured hundreds at Saudi Arabia's main international airport. America's president's weighing up whether to step in with military force.
2: We may. We're going to look at it. How soon? We just found out about the recent attack, so we'll make a decision. We move very quickly.
1: And a 25th anniversary observance for the start of Australia's involvement in the Afghanistan conflict at Canberra's War Memorial today. Director Matt Anderson describing how some service personnel saw the very worst of war.
3: Others saw friendship, humanity, humour, and moments of extraordinary courage and kindness.
0: Now, the latest in sports news for Harvey Norman Electrical Burnie, king of big screen TVs.
4: A slow brake change in the pits could prove costly for Brody Kostecki, and his hopes of a second Bathurst title. His Ford is trailing race leader Will Brown. Chevy's Anton Di Pasquale rounding out the top three with less than 20 laps remaining. Max Verstappen's looking to back up from his sprint victory when he starts from pole in tonight's F1 Singapore Grand Prix. Oscar Piastri to launch from sixth. Aussie Jack Miller starts from 17th on the grid in the MotoGP in Indonesia. South Africa trails Australia by 363 runs with 9 wickets in hand heading into day 3 of the Kingsmead Test. Bangladesh 3 for 85 in the 26th over against the Aussies in the second women's ODI in Brisbane. In the AFLW, Sydney trails the Blues by 30 in the final quarter at Henson Park. Earlier, Hawthorn and North Melbourne notching wins. And on court, the Adelaide 36ers leading Sydney Kings by 12 points in the final quarter of their NBL clash. Tip off between Illawarra and Cairns. That's sport. I'm Harrison Preve.
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6: Remaining cloudy for the rest of your afternoon with showers this evening. Tomorrow cloudy with showers continuing across the west coast and a chance of thunderstorms in the south in the afternoon and evening. Temperatures reaching between 10 and 14. On Tuesday, more showers expected. Snow falling above 300 metres with some possible small hail and temperatures reaching between overnight minimum expected of 8 in Queenstown and Strawn, 9 in Zeehan and 10 in Rosebery. 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

Better music and more of it. That is the Backstreet Boys. And don't we just love those guys? Now, they've been touring extensively this year. They're going into next year as well. They've got major shows at the Sphere in Las Vegas. They've just finished that in August. They've got a large European run as well from, I think that goes up until October, plus festival dates as well that go right through to early 2027. So it's great to see that the boy bands have still got it, haven't they? So with this more great music coming your way, we'll hear from Goanna very shortly with Solid Rock. But right now, it's Linda Ronstadt. When Will I Be Loved?

0: What's the silliest way you've accidentally hurt yourself? What life lessons did you have to learn the hard way? 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

Better music and more of it. Giovanna Simpson with you. That is Billy Joel's Piano Man from 1973. Now, Trivalicious Tuesdays happen at the Tulla Lodge every Tuesday. 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We've got some Blondie coming up for you next from 1980, a bit of a reggae influence cover of the 1967 Rock City song by the Paragons. It's the Tide Is High.

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7: Hi, I'm Hannah Davies. Australia is chasing a series sweep as it battles Bangladesh in the second women's one-dayer in Brisbane. A windy day of AFLW in Melbourne. The Roos have downed the Dockers 58-30 at Arden Street, putting Frio in doubt for a finals berth. The Hawks continue to boost their finals chances with a 65-40 win over the Lions. Anya McDonough booting 3 goals. And a new China Open champion will be crowned. Vera Andreeva and home favourite King Wen Zhen to battle it out in the decider.
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of music and more of it. That is Neil Diamond. That song included on Diamond's album Taproot Manuscript came out in 1970. It actually became his first American number one hit within the Billboard Hot 100 as well, and his third to sell 1 million copies. How good is Neil Diamond? We've got all the latest news, sport and weather coming up for you very shortly.

So make sure you stick around for that. Don't forget you can keep updated on our website. And that is it for me for the rest of your Sunday. And I will catch you tomorrow at 2 o'clock for the Two Ups at Two. Looking forward to that. But to get us to all the latest news, we'll hear from Hunters and Collectors, Under the Bridge from Red Hot Chili Peppers, bit of Susie Quattro. But right now, let's do this big hit for you. Released in April of 1984, the third single from their breakout album. It's the Pointer Sisters and Jump. What a great way to finish your Sunday.

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1: I'm John Fabris. Pedestrians near Melbourne's Flinders Street station scattered as a car allegedly barreled towards them, hitting and hospitalising a woman in her 50s this morning. The swerving cars claim to have come close to Melbourne marathon runners protected by a traffic control truck. Police have arrested a teenage boy. Australia's start in the Afghanistan armed conflict 25 years ago has been marked in a ceremony at the War Memorial in Canberra today. The PM noting how Australia supported the US, reeling from a terror attack.
2: We went on the principle September 11 was an attack on a way of life that belonged just as much to us.
1: And America's president on the midterm election campaign trail attending a rally in Tennessee, pledging a special payment.
3: If Republicans win the House of Representatives and the Senate, in other words, you got to get out and vote. 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
4: A late safety car has set up a frantic dash to the finish line in the Bathurst 1000.
5: 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Brody Kostecki and Todd Hazelwood from the clouds and win the Repco Bathurst 1000. The great race delivers.
4: Seven, Brody Kostecki and co-driver Todd Hazelwood, King of the Mountain. Will Brown and Scott Pye finish second. Rookie pair Zach Bates and Aaron Seaton rounding out the podium. Heartbreak for Antoine Di Pasquale, though, surrendering the lead on the final lap when his car ran out of fuel. Australia enters day three of the Kingsmead Test against South Africa with a 363-run lead. The Proteas resume their opening knock at 1 for 27. Adelaide 36ers have conquered the Sydney Kings, 84-78. In their NBL Grand Final rematch, and a race record for Eliud Kipchoge at the Melbourne Marathon, clocking a tick over 2 hours, 9 minutes. Kiwi Camille French clinched the women's title in 2 hours and 28 minutes. That's sport. I'm Harrison Preeve.
0: I think it's great. From Strawn to Tulla and everywhere in between,

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0: And beyond.
9: Someone knows something. That's the belief as the South Australian state government stumps up a $1 million reward to crack the case of missing boy Gus Lamont.
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I said, are you gonna be my girl? 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
0: 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From daily forecasts to boating conditions, our weather is always changing around our part of Tassie. If it's important to the West Coast, you'll hear about it right here. The West Coast Weather Report, each morning with Andrew Roberts for breakfast on 7XS.

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6: Good morning, I'm Jane Drew. Two people have been seriously injured after a car crashed into a shop on Club Drive at Shearwater last night. It's alleged the driver was attempting to park when the incident occurred. A man and a woman who were outside were struck and received serious injuries. A female staff member, the elderly male driver and his passenger also receiving minor injuries. Investigations into the crash are ongoing. Firmus Technologies is in the spotlight again, this time over their plans to use 276 diesel generators at their recently approved data centre in the Bell Bay Industrial Precinct, more than indicated during the approval process. The ABC reports the company's appeal to TASCAT over the condition has now drawn a submission from the Environmental Protection Agency, who say the use variation could have triggered an assessment from them during the initial proposal. The generators were originally flagged to be used only in emergencies. Meantime, Firmus is negotiating with Hydro Tasmania to lock in 444 megawatts of power for the data centres, including at the yet-to-be-approved Wesley Vale site. A 34-year-old man is set to front court this afternoon after it's alleged he entered the Longford shopping complex on Saturday morning, arming himself with a stolen knife and scissors. Police say no specific threats were made, but the incident was confronting for both staff and customers. He initially faced the Launceston Magistrates Court Saturday night, charged with being unlawfully armed in public, possessing dangerous articles, resisting police and stealing. Checking sport, the Jack Jumpers have smashed a club score record and kept their winning streak alive, taking down the Illawarra Hawks 122-112 at the weekend. Josh Bannon finished with 25 points, while Taron Armstrong posted 17 points. Meantime, the Jewels are gearing up for their inaugural game this Thursday. Jackie's coach Scott Roth says it's a huge moment for the state.
7: The island's cooking, and it's no longer a punching bag. We all defend the island for the right reasons down there. It is the grit and grind of what we do, and the jewels will just fit in seamlessly with us, but it's going to be very inspirational for the young ladies to have something to look forward to.
8: National News Now.
9: Morning, I'm Brooke Seychelle. The cost of living remains at the front of mind for voters, according to two major polls out this morning. Today's news poll has found more than half want Canberra to cut spending to help curb inflation, while the Resolve Political Monitor shows Labor is increasingly being blamed for the financial pain facing households. Meantime, the Coalition insists its migration policy has been thought through, amid calls from the government for it to explain how it would pay for the policy. Home Affairs Minister Tony Burke says it would cost billions to remove more than 400,000 migrants on bridging visas from the country. But Nationals leader Matt Canavan has told News 24 they'll replace these people with those on new skilled visas.
10: We'll increase skilled visas by 80,000, getting to roughly that 650,000 figure to make sure that we do still have the skills we need as a country in key areas.
9: And Pope Leo is set to undergo surgery after doctors found a small growth on his lung. The Vatican says it was detected early and is well contained. The 71-year-old's expected to spend around a week recovering from the procedure.
8: Now, the latest in sports news for Harvey Norman Electrical Burnie, king of big screen TVs.
9: In sport, Dick Johnson Racing has clinched a fifth Bathurst 1000, Brody Kostecki and Todd Hazelwood taking the chequered flag in the iconic number 17. Motorsport legend Dick Johnson has told Seven, winning the great race never gets old.
11: That's amazing. I tell you, I want a couple more before I fall off the perch. It was a perfect day except for one bit of a mistake. I think the old boy was looking for me.
9: That's the latest in news and sport.
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13: Good morning. Forecast for the west coast today, cloudy, chance of showers with possible small hail during this afternoon and evening, heading for a top of 13 degrees. On Tuesday, cloudy with chance of showers, most likely in the morning and afternoon, with possible small hail, tops of 11 degrees. And on Wednesday, cloudy with chance of showers, most likely in the morning and tops of 13 degrees. Around the west coast, Queenstown sitting on 11 degrees, Strawn on 12 and Waratah 9 degrees. On 7XS, you're up to date.
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13: Good morning, West Coast, a brand new day. Welcome to Monday, the 12th of October, 2026. It is 6:05. 7XS Breakfast, all thanks to Evans IGA, supporting locals since 1898. Top of the town in Ore Street, Queenstown. When our roads are wet, that means slippery. Slow down, headlights on, remember our critters are out and about at the moment, and drive to sensible conditions. Anything major like a tree down, build in Tasmania, give them a call, 1300 139 933, then call it in to us on 64 711 711.

0: You're on 7XS Breakfast with Andrew Roberts. There goes Def Leppard with Love Bites. It's at 6:09. Great to have you along on this Monday morning. I tell you what, Annette, she's on her way to the northwest coast in Wynyard for work this morning. She says it's very wet on the Anthony Road, so if you're out and about on our roads, remember, slow down, headlights on, and drive to sensible conditions. Let's do this.
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0: It certainly is. Jim from Queenstown gave me a call. Says he wants to hear the two-man band up there, Gazelle.

0: Billy Joel in there, My Life. 7XS Breakfast with Andrew Roberts on a Monday morning. Great to have you along. It's 16 past 6. Now, the new 2026 Tasmania Fire Service Bushfire Ready Challenge is coming this spring. 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
7: MMG is proud to be part of Rosebery and the rich history of the West Coast. In recent years, MMG has invested significantly in exploration, identifying underground ore bodies that will benefit a new generation of Tasmanians. Extended mine life will mean the protection of regional jobs and continued economic contribution to the local region. The operation employs around 600 employees and contractors on a local residential basis, with a significant number of those living on the West Coast. MMG, we mine for progress.
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0: You're on 7XS Breakfast. We're minutes away from the news at 6:30. Now, the Zion Neighbourhood Centre are inviting you to their annual general meeting. It's being held on Thursday, the 22nd of October, 1 p.m. at the Zion Neighbourhood Centre in Belstead Street in Zion. Light refreshments will be provided. You can RSVP by this Thursday, the 15th of October, or you can give them a call on 64716 108. And, of course, $5 is due on this day for the 2026-2027 financial membership. And the Lions Club of Rosebery have got free school holiday workshop programs this week. In week two, today, they've got from 10 a.m. magic show, and then 11 o'clock, it's the magic workshop. Tomorrow, we've got balloon twisting workshop from 10 a.m. And then on Wednesday, it's the Heartwood Halloween craft workshop from 10 a.m. If you'd like to know more, give Belladonna a call on 0448 195 492. News is next.
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14: Good morning, I'm Jane Drew. Investigations are continuing into a crash in Shearwater last night that seriously injured two pedestrians. It's alleged the driver was attempting to park when the vehicle crashed into a shop. A man and a woman who were outside were struck and seriously injured. A female staff member, the elderly male driver and his passenger also receiving minor injuries. Police calling for witnesses to come forward. State Labor's raised concerns about health department waiting lists, saying more than 97,000 Tasmanians are now waiting for care across outpatient, oral health and elective surgery lists. The party's health spokesperson, Sarah Lovell, says that figure's up about 10% in the last year.
15: One in six Tasmanians are waiting for medical treatment and they're waiting much longer than they should be.
14: Health Minister Bridget Archer says there's a rise in demand for services, also attributing it to bed block due to long-stay older patients awaiting aged care beds. Four drivers under the influence of alcohol or drugs, as well as three disqualified and unlicensed drivers, were caught by police over the weekend. Among them was a 41-year-old woman from Crayfish Creek who returned a positive test for methamphetamine and cannabis after being intercepted on the Bass Highway at Wynyard. A 26-year-old woman from Zeehan was nabbed driving while disqualified in Rosebery, and an unlicensed man from Sprayton who was caught drinking while driving in Sassafras. Tasmania Police say they'll continue to conduct random patrols to curb high-risk behaviours, which they say overwhelmingly contribute to serious and fatal crashes. Another busy weekend for emergency service personnel with multiple rescues across the state. Two bushwalkers called police Friday night after they left the track near Mother Cummings Peak in the Great Western Tiers, became disoriented and weren't prepared to stay. While two other bushwalkers were rescued on Saturday night from the Lobster Falls track at Mole Creek after falling down an embankment while hiking. Authorities using the incidents to remind people of the importance of being prepared. And the Jack Jumpers have bagged another win and set a new club record score of 122 following their match against the Hawks. Coach Scott Roth had this to say when asked whether the Jack Jumpers had been underestimated this season.
15: I don't ever really consider what other people say. You know, when our Lions go to sleep, they don't wake up wondering what sheep said about them.
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16: Morning, I'm Brooke Seychell. A 16-year-old boy will face the Children's Court today, accused of mowing down a pedestrian outside Melbourne's Flinders Street station. It happened yesterday morning, just a block away from where runners were competing in the Melbourne Marathon. Witness Kirk Pearson telling Nine the police response was very quick.
17: Police came sprinting down after lots of people screaming. Then Highway Patrol arrived and pursued the driver.
16: Meantime, Labor is expected to walk back on controversial ministerial powers in its new digital safety laws, amid calls from the Greens for stronger online protections. The Greens are pushing for Aussies to be able to sue tech companies for online harms, as well as pushing for tougher fines to strengthen Labor's digital duty of care proposal. And Powderfinger are back with a bang, the Aussie rock band confirming 18 shows as part of next year's reunion tour. It'll kick off in Brisbane on September 3rd before travelling across the country to end in Melbourne on October 30.
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16: In sport, Brody Kostecki and Todd Hazelwood have overcome a costly pit stop to clinch the Bathurst 1000. A late safety car narrowed their gap before Kostecki swept past race leader Anton Di Pasquale on the last lap when his car ran out of fuel. Hazelwood has told 7 it was a crazy finish.
18: My God, explain my emotions. Between the lowest, the highest, the extreme highest, all in about 40 seconds, I think. We're begging for a safety car, after that last poor pit stop.
16: That's the latest in news and sport.
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0: Good morning. Forecast for the West Coast. Today, cloudy, chance of showers with possible small hail during this afternoon, heading for a top of 13 degrees. On Tuesday, cloudy with chance of showers, most likely in the morning and afternoon with possible small hail, heading for 11 degrees. And on Wednesday, cloudy with chance of showers, most likely in the morning and tops of 13 degrees. On 7XS, you're up to date.
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0: You're on 7XS Breakfast, Luther Ambross and Janet Jackson in there. The best things in life for free? I don't know about it nowadays. 6:43 with Andrew Robs on this Monday morning. What's happening at Rosebery? At the Rosebery and Appleton House today, they've got their pantry open from 10:30am to 12 midday. Their cafe is open from 10am to 2pm, Monday to Thursday. 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And happening at the Rosebery Toorak Football Clubhouse, they've got the Rosebery Bingo Night. Happens each and every Monday's. Doors open at 6 and eyes down at 6:30pm, and it's all happening at 6 Primrose Street in Rosebery.
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Taking a look at the road report, all thanks to Dilger's Central Garage in Queenstown, who services all makes and models of vehicles. So you've got a problem with your car or maybe you need a service, go and see John today, 3 Cutton Street in Queenstown. The roads, we know they're wet, bit foggy are the higher parts of the ground. Slow down, headlights on and drive to sensible conditions. Anything major, like a tree down, building Tasmania, give them a call on 1300 139 933. And of course, to our roadworks, there's only one, the Murchison Highway at the Fosse River rest area. Construction has resumed until late December. Reduced speed limits, reduced lanes at all times, and of course, during their working hours, 7 a.m. to 5 p.m, there'll be reduced speed limits without lane closures. That reduced speed limit there is 40 kilometres per hour. Of course, that is the road report, all thanks to Dilger's Central Garage in Queenstown. It's 10 away from 7.

0: You're on 7XS Breakfast. We're minutes away from the news at 7 o'clock. Now, the Curbside Collection, happening next month, Tuesday and Wednesday, the 17th and 18th of November. It is West Coast Council's free curbside collection. Items that can be collected are furniture, electrical appliances, bundled green waste and a car body, one per household. Now, you can register by 5pm on Friday, the 13th of November, by calling Council or visit the Council office or go online, westcoast.cat.tas.gov.au. And items not registered won't be collected, and items over 3 metres long won't be collected either. Next hour, we've got Radio Rewind. 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
5: Good morning, I'm Jane Drew. Another busy weekend for search and rescue crews after two separate parties required assistance in the north of the state. Ebony Ablett has the details.
6: On Friday night, two hikers were reported overdue in the Mother Cummings Peak area of the Great Western Tiers. The pair sought help after becoming disorientated and not prepared for the conditions to stay overnight. They were found about 200 metres from the trail and were guided back to their car just after midnight. Meantime, two hikers who plunged roughly 10 metres down an embankment while hiking the Lobster Falls track at Mole Creek called authorities for help on Saturday evening. Tasmania Police's search and rescue teams used vertical rescue techniques and equipment to safely retrieve them, with no injuries reported.
5: The EPA reckons it would have made a different decision in regard to assessing a recently approved data centre at Bell Bay after Firmus Technologies challenged a condition limiting the use of 276 diesel generators planned for the site. According to the ABC, the EPA has applied to join Firmus's appeal at TASCAT, where the company is seeking to change the conditions imposed by council. Firmus wants to use the generators more than initially indicated, but the EPA says if upheld, it could allow them to skirt around formal processes. An unlicensed man from Sprayton who was caught drinking while driving is among seven drivers nabbed for doing the wrong thing over the weekend. Authorities alerted to the man after public reports of erratic driving on the Bass Highway in Sassafras, where the 38-year-old returned a reading of 0.151, was charged with numerous offences, disqualified for 2 years and will front court next year. Meantime, a 17-year-old unlicensed male who evaded police in Burnie has been bailed to appear in court. Police say they'll continue to focus on road safety following a string of fatalities due to crashes this year. And the National Police Football Championships will draw teams from across Australia to North Hobart Oval this week. All six states will be fielding both men's and women's teams, with 18 games to be played across today, Wednesday and Friday, bringing a pool of roughly 300 participants. President of the Tasmania Police Football Club, Commander Jason Elmar, says many of the matches are played in honour of police officers who've made the ultimate sacrifice in the line of duty, with memorial trophies and perpetual shields struck in their honour.
4: National News Now.
7: Morning, I'm Brooke Seychelle. The cost of living continues to be the number one issue for Australians. This morning's news poll has found more than half of voters want the government to rein in spending to help curb inflation, while the Resolve Political Monitor shows voters are increasingly blaming Labor for their tightening household budgets. Overseas, Donald Trump says Russia and Ukraine have agreed on an energy ceasefire, meaning Ukraine will stop attacking Russia's oil and diesel plants if Moscow halts its strikes targeting Ukrainian gas and electricity. The deal was struck after Ukraine's President Volodymyr Zelensky told America's ABC he was open to the idea.
8: It's not the best deal. The best deal not to have a war. But the first step is energy ceasefire. Okay, don't kill our children. We will stop attack your diesel.
7: And a tip for office workers, a new study has found standing up every 25 minutes improves overall health. Swinburne researchers say muscle activity is pretty much non-existent after sitting down for just half an hour.
4: Now, the latest in sports news for Harvey Norman Electrical Burnie, king of big screen TVs.
7: In sport, Australia's in a strong position heading into the fourth day of the first test against South Africa. They'll return to the crease on none for 33, an overall lead of 139. While Australia's women have gone 2-0 up in their one-day series against Bangladesh with a 9-wicket win in Brisbane. And Dick Johnson Racing has clinched a fifth Bathurst 1000, Brody Kostecki and Todd Hazelwood taking the checkered flag in the iconic number 17. That's the latest in news and sport.
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0: Good morning. Forecast for the West Coast today, cloudy, chance of showers with possible small hail during this afternoon and evening, heading for a top of 13 degrees. Tomorrow, cloudy, chance of showers, most likely during the morning and afternoon with possible small hail, 11 degrees. And on Wednesday, cloudy, medium chance showers, most likely during the morning and tops of 13 degrees. Around the West Coast, Queenstown and Strawn both sitting on 11 degrees and Waratah 9 degrees. On 7XS, you're up to date.
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0: Good morning, West Coast. A brand new day. Welcome to Monday, the 12th of October, 2026. It is 7:06. 7XS Breakfast, all thanks to Evans IGA, supporting locals since 1898. Top of the town in North Street, Queenstown. The roads are wet, that means slippery, so slow down, headlights on and drive to sensible conditions. Anything major, maybe a tree down or a hazard, Building Tasmania, give them a call 1300 139 933, then call it in to us on 64711 711. Coming up very soon, Radio Rewind. We're going back to the year of 1985.

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1: It certainly is. 7:10. 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We're going back to the year of 1985. It's Canadian singer-songwriter, musician, record producer and photographer. He's estimated to have sold between 75 million and more than 100 million records and singles worldwide, placing him among the best-selling music acts. He was the most played artist on Canadian radio back in the 2010s and has 25 top 15 singles in Canada, over a dozen in the United States, UK and Australia. Let's have a listen. Think you know who he is? What's the name of the song? We're going back to 1985. 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
0: 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We're going back to the year of 1985. It's a he, a Canadian singer, songwriter, musician, record producer and photographer. Of course, his 1984 Canadian and US number one album, Reckless, became the first album by a Canadian to be certified diamond in Canada, made him a global star. Let's have a listen. If you think you know who he is, the name of the song, we're going back to 1985. Let's play Radio Rewind on this Monday morning. 64711711.
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0: Good morning. 16 past 7. We were playing Radio Rewind. No callers this morning. We're back to 1985. His name is Bryan Adams and Summer of 69. Or after. Of course, we'll do it all again tomorrow, just after 7. Coming up now is On This Day with Aaron Stevens.
8: I have a dream that one day this nation will rise up.
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11: Hi, we're looking back on October 12th. The Salem witch trials ended on this day in 1692.
12: The governor, Sir William Phipps, he understood that innocent people were being killed. And so in October of 1692, he disbanded the court of Oyer and Terminer.
11: To 1901, when US President Theodore Roosevelt officially renames the executive mansion the White House.
13: This was likely due to the fact that it was painted white, a decision that was made in an effort to cover the soot and grime that had accumulated on the building over the years.
11: Vegemite was given its name in 1923 following a nationwide competition. The winner won 50 pounds. They would have been happy little Vegemites.
14: We all enjoy our Vegemite for breakfast, lunch and tea.
11: The Andrew Lloyd Webber Tim Rice musical Jesus Christ Superstar opened on Broadway on this day in 1971.
15: Jesus Christ Superstar.
11: And And in 2002, 88 Australians were among more than 200 people killed in the Bali bombing. Then Prime Minister John Howard shares his reaction.
15: The horror that this should happen in a place that people saw almost as part of Australia.
11: To the October 12 birthdays, topping today's list is renowned current affairs journalist Charles Woolley. He's 78.
16: If you're looking to enjoy the loneliness and the solitude of the outback.
11: Australian actress Amanda Muggleton turns 75, probably best remembered for playing Chrissy Latham on Prisoner.
17: But you're really glad to see me, eh?
11: Aussie cricketer Trevor Chappell from the famous Chappell family, whose career was overshadowed by that incident in 1981, is 74. Sorry, Trevor.
18: Looks to me as if they're going to bowl underarm off the last ball.
11: Rugby league hard man, former Newcastle, New South Wales and Australian forward Paul Harrigan is 58. Happy birthday to Hugh Jackman. He also celebrates his 58th.
19: I'm an Australian who played an Australian in a movie called Australia.
11: Remember Kirk Cameron? The young star of Growing Pains is 56.
20: People, calm down, will you? This isn't such a big deal.
11: And AFL great, former Hawthorn captain, four-time premiership winner, Sam Mitchell turns 44.
21: It's Mitchell off the ground. Miraculous.
11: Finally, it's the anniversary of the death of singer John Denver. He was killed in a plane crash in 1996. Age 53. Rocky Mountain High, remembering John Denver on October 12. 7XS.

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1: You're on 7XS Breakfast. There goes Lionel Richie with All Night Long. We're minutes away from the news at 7:30. Now, the Study Hub West Coast, they say their next first aid and CPR refresher training is set for the 16th of November this year. You don't want to miss out the opportunity to complete this important training right here in your own backyard. And, of course, the next first aid and CPR training session won't be until next year. If you'd like to secure your spot, give Tracy a call on 0491 205 400 or Yolanda on 0459 626 677. New sport is next, and then we'll chat with the Bureau.
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10: Good morning, I'm Jane Drew. Saudi Arabia extends closure after deadly attacks on its main airport, but first in local news. Two people have been seriously injured after a car crashed into a shop on Club Drive at Shearwater last night. It's alleged the driver was attempting to park when the incident occurred. A man and a woman who were outside were struck and received serious injuries. A female staff member, the elderly male driver and his passenger also receiving minor injuries. Investigations into the crash are ongoing. Meantime, a 34-year-old man is set to front court this afternoon after it's alleged he entered the Longford shopping complex on Saturday morning, arming himself with a stolen knife and scissors. Police say no specific threats were made, but the incident was confronting for both staff and customers. He initially faced the Launceston Magistrates Court Saturday night, charged with being unlawfully armed in public, possessing dangerous articles, resisting police and stealing. State Labor's flagged concerns about health department wait lists, saying more than 97,000 Tasmanians are waiting for medical treatment. Shadow Health Minister Sarah Lovell says the figure is up by 10% across outpatient, elective surgery and oral health wait lists.
11: This number just continues to grow. This is now one in six Tasmanians waiting for some kind of medical treatment, and they're waiting much longer than we've ever been seeing people waiting before as well.
10: Health Minister Bridget Archer attributing the long lists to increased demand, people missing appointments and older people stranded in our hospitals. Checking sport, the Jackjumpers have smashed a club score record and kept their winning streak alive, taking down the Illawarra Hawks 122 to 112 at the weekend. Josh Bannon finished with 25 points, while Taron Armstrong posted 17 points. Meantime, the Jewels are gearing up for their inaugural game this Thursday. Jackie's coach, Scott Roth, says it's a huge moment for the state.
0: The island's cooking, and it's no longer a punching bag. We all defend the island for the right reasons down there. It is the grit and grind of what we do, and the Jewels will just fit in seamlessly with us, but it's going to be very inspirational for the young ladies to have something to look forward to.
9: National News Now.
6: Morning, I'm Brooke Seychelle. Charges have been laid against a teenager accused of running down a pedestrian outside Melbourne's Flinders Street station. It happened yesterday morning, just a block away from where runners were competing in the Melbourne Marathon. The alleged 16-year-old driver will face the Children's Court today. Meantime, there are calls for the Reserve Bank to take its ban on credit card surcharges another step, and it's come from a government minister. Christy McBain has told Seven the RBA should ban the banks from charging a fee to businesses for their customers' card transactions.
12: That's what I'd like to see, RBA actually take that next step and say, you know, there is no charging for those point of sale machines.
6: And overseas, Saudi Arabia's main airport has been struck again just 24 hours after a deadly attack. More people have been injured in Riyadh by a Houthi airstrike. 13 people died in yesterday's strike. Meantime, Australia has issued a do not travel alert.
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6: In sport, Steve Smith has broken the test record for the most career catches by a fielder on day three of the first test against South Africa. Smudge held four catches, taking his total to 223.
13: Once in the test is really amazing. That is out of this world.
6: They're on Fox. The Proteas were bowled out for 284 in reply to Australia's innings of 390. While Australia's women have gone 2-0 up in their one-day series against Bangladesh with a 9-wicket win in Brisbane. That's the latest in news and sport.
1: 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Good morning, Ashla.
14: Morning, Andrew.
1: Good morning to you. I tell you what, it's very humid, it's wet, it's foggy and it's cloudy.
14: Yep, that is probably going to be how it'll stay for the next few days too, Andrew. Look, we've had a bit of a cold front move over the state overnight that brought plenty of wet weather, and we've still got a few of those showers just clearing through the west at the moment.
1: Mm-hmm.
14: So, look, maybe a bit of a break in the showery stuff through sort of this morning and middle part of the day before we see that start to pick up again this afternoon. We're going to have a series of cold fronts move across the state sort of today and tomorrow, mm-hmm. which brings a fair bit of wet weather into the west coast, and then as well as that, some cooler air gradually moving over the state as well. So, you know, with all the things you've listed this morning, the cloud and the humidity and the rain, you can add snow to the list as well.
1: What?
14: By the time we get to tomorrow.
1: Wow, I can't believe this. Yeah.
14: Yeah, so look, it does look like we'll possibly see snow getting down as low as sort of 4, maybe even reaching 300 metres by the end of tomorrow. So, yeah, a much cooler, wintry sort of couple of days ahead, you know, pretty well through to the end of Wednesday, but then things quickly improving. We'll see our high pressure move over the state, and it actually looks like plenty of sunshine and some temperatures really warming up through the west coast sort of by the end of the weekend.
1: Sounds pretty good to me. Let's take a look at the coastal waters. We've got a gale warning there.
14: Yeah, that's right. A bit windy out there today. Look, at the moment, those westerlies sort of around 15 to 25 knots, starting to tend a bit more northwesterly as we move through the day today, possibly reaching sort of 30 to 40 knots during the evening. So, yes, you're right. Gale wind warning current for today, and that continues into tomorrow as well. And a bit of swell on as well. We've got a westerly around 4 to 5 metres today.
1: Okay then, Ashley, you have yourself a great day.
14: You too. Thanks, Andrew.
1: Thank you. Ashley there from the Bureau of Meteorology. It's 7:36 in Queenstown. We're currently sitting on 10 degrees, Strawn on 11, and Waratah 9 degrees.

0: You're on Better Music and More of It, West Coast 7XS. We are now in local government election mode, and putting up their hand is Lindsay Newman. Lindsay, good morning.
1: Good morning, Andrew. Thanks very much for having me in.
0: That's okay. I guess we should start with you personally and your history with the connection of the West Coast community.
1: Definitely long and varied, Andrew. I'm born in Zeehan. My mother and grandmother were born in Zeehan, actually, in the Zeehan Hospital back in the good old days. So It was quite a larger town then than what it is now. But we had a lot of facilities, which was really good. I've got a background. I went to college in Burnie. Started working in the mining industry in 1968, progressed to be the industrial chemist at Renison Limited. Then decided to go commercially crayfishing, which was a definite change in career path. So I spent 20 years in the commercial rock lobster industry, fishing out of Granville Harbour, which was a challenge in itself. And early in 2000, I got involved on the management side of the Tasmanian rock lobster industry as a director. And out of that, I ended up becoming involved in the Tasmanian Seafood Industry Council, which I was part of for better part of 18, 19 years as chairman of the board. So,
0: okay, sounds pretty good. Now, given your experience within council, can you give us a summarisation of what you see as achievements for the West Coast you're most proud of?
1: Well, that goes back to 2013 when I first stood for council, and I was luckily enough there was a by-election. I got elected

0: that have gone on. So
1: now, looking into the future for the West Coast and what holds, what key goals do you see as being most important for everyone?
0: Well, obviously, I consider that we need a West Coast that is collaborative and working together. We've always been very town-centric, and I don't think that's really good for our community, and especially with what's going on. We've got Mount Lyell, which is reopening, but other things, we've got expansion going at Renison or Bluestone, as it now is. MMG's got an expansion plan as well, which is and they've been going now for 90 years and employed a lot of our people from Queenstown, in particular, that when Mount Lyell shut, they had nowhere else to go, so that was really good. We've got another resource, Stella Resources, fairly, well, a long way down the track in their development of a huge tin mine in around the Zen area. We've got our renewable energy. Look, there's so much excitement and plans for the West Coast, and I still feel I've got, you know, can be part of that.
1: Okay, finally, if you could give the West Coast your 50-second lift pitch on why a vote for you is good for them, what would it be?
0: Well, if you vote for me, and I've stood on this platform since 2018, I believe that a mayor should be full-time and be available, definitely not 24/7, but be available. I think the role of a mayor is to be accessible for most of the time.
1: Okay, then, Lindsay, all the best with the local government election, which is happening very soon. All the best with it.
0: Thanks very much, Andrew.
1: Of course, Lindsay Newman there, going for councillor and mayor. The West Coast Council. You're on Better Music and more of it, West Coast 7XS.
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1: Checking sport at 7.50. The Queenstown Darts Association had the grand final last Wednesday, the 7th of October, where the tour clubs defeated the Empire 5-1. The highest game shot was Vaughan Parrish on 55. The least number of darts was Vaughan Parrish on 21. And of course, the 180s club, Vaughan Parrish was 2, Mark Dalton was 1, and Anthony Taylor 1. To the Mountain Maids Dart Club report, Anne defeated Sue P, Margie defeated Karen, Lynn defeated Sue W, and Sue W defeated Libby. The highest away was Anne on 57. The highest score was Libby on 120. And the highest... So small, these. The highest away was Lynn on 10. If you've got any sports-related items you want to get on 7XS, send it to studio at 7XS.com.au. 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

0: You're on 7XS Breakfast with Andrew Roberts. Joe Dulcey there from 1980, Shut Up Your Face. I haven't heard that for ages. Minutes away from the news at 8 o'clock. Now, the Rosebery Neighbourhood House are reaching out to see if anyone is interested in driving lessons. If you are, they're looking for expressions of interest at the Rosebery House in November. If you'd like to get hold of them, give them a call on 64731 497. Don't forget, just after 8 o'clock this morning, we get the birthday calls. If you know somebody celebrating their birthday, get it into us, 7xs.com.au.
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5: Good morning, I'm Jane Drew. Investigations are continuing into a crash in Shearwater last night that seriously injured two pedestrians. It's alleged the driver was attempting to park when the vehicle crashed into a shop. A man and a woman who were outside were struck and seriously injured. A female staff member, the elderly male driver and his passenger also receiving minor injuries. Police calling for witnesses to come forward. State Labor's raised concerns about health department waiting lists, saying more than 97,000 Tasmanians are now waiting for care across outpatient, oral health and elective surgery lists. The party's health spokesperson, Sarah Lovell, says that figure's up about 10% in the last year.
6: One in six Tasmanians are waiting for medical treatment and they're waiting much longer than they should be.
5: Health Minister Bridget Archer says there's a rise in demand for services. Firmus Technologies is in the spotlight again, this time over their plans to use 276 diesel generators at their recently approved data centre in the Bell Bay Industrial Precinct, more than indicated during the approval process. The ABC reports the company's appeal to TASCAT over the condition has now drawn a submission from the Environmental Protection Agency, who say the use variation could have triggered an assessment from them during the initial proposal. The generators were originally flagged to be used only in emergencies. Four drivers under the influence of drugs or alcohol, as well as three disqualified or unlicensed drivers, were detected by police over the weekend. Among them was a 41-year-old woman from Crayfish Creek who returned a positive test for methamphetamine and cannabis after being intercepted on the Bass Highway at Wynyard. A 26-year-old woman from Zeehan was nabbed driving while disqualified in Rosebery, and an unlicensed man from Sprayton was caught drinking while driving in Sassafras. Tasmania Police says we can expect more random patrols as they seek to stamp out high-risk behaviours, contributing factors to serious and fatal crashes. And police football teams from across the country will converge on North Hobart Oval this week. All six states will be fielding both men's and women's teams for the National Police Football Championships, with 18 games to be played across today, Wednesday and Friday, bringing a pool of roughly 300 participants.
4: National News now.
7: Morning, I'm Brooke Seychelle. And RMA Insurance has been forced to repay hundreds of people injured in car accidents after it failed to correctly calculate some compulsory third-party benefits. The company has since apologised, saying around 400 New South Wales drivers have been impacted since 2019. Meantime, small businesses are rallying against the tax office's decision to ban credit cards for tax bills. A nationwide campaign is rolling out today from Aussie businesses, despite the ATO's change being pushed back from November to June next year. Independent MP Monique Ryan telling Nine this has been poorly handled by the government.
8: Labor has failed to be transparent about these pretty significant changes, and it hasn't given people the transition period that they probably deserve to have. It hasn't given them certainty about what it's going to mean to their businesses.
7: Overseas, Nepal has been hit by more flash flooding. A search and rescue operation is now underway after a landslide west of Kathmandu. And a health scare for Pope Leo, with the 71-year-old set for surgery after a growth was detected in his lung.
4: Now, the latest in sports news for Harvey Norman Electrical Burnie, king of big screen TVs.
7: In sport, Brody Kostecki and Todd Hazelwood have conquered Mount Panorama for a second time, taking out a thrilling Bathurst 1000. Kostecki has told Seven there was plenty of tension throughout the race.
9: The mountain always chooses the winner. We definitely had the fastest car today, so super proud of everyone at the Shell V-Power Racing team. This Ford Mustang was on rails, and I can't believe we won Bathurst in the 70!
7: Will Brown crossed second, with rookie Zach Bates completing the podium. That's the latest in news and sport.
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0: Good morning. Forecast for the West Coast today: cloudy, chance of showers with possible small hail during this afternoon, heading for a top of 13 degrees. On Tuesday, cloudy, chance of showers, most likely during the morning and afternoon, with possible small hail, 11 degrees. And on Wednesday, cloudy with chance of showers, most likely during the morning, and tops of 13 degrees. Around the West Coast, Queenstown sitting on 11 degrees, Strawn on 12, and Waratah 9 degrees. On 7XS, you're up to date.
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0: Good morning, West Coast. Welcome to a brand new week. Welcome to Monday, the 12th of October, 2026. It's 8:05. Of course, 7XS Breakfast, all thanks to Evans IGA, supporting locals since 1898. Top of the town in North Street, Queenstown. Now open for business. Of course, our roads, yes, they are wet. Still a little bit foggy out there. If you are on the roads, just slow down a bit. Headlights on. Drive to sensible conditions. Anything major, and maybe there's a hazard on the road. Building Tasmania, give them a call, 1300 139 933, and call it in to us on 64 711 711. Very shortly, the birthday calls.

Yes, if you're having a birthday today, I say happy birthday to you. Katie's having a birthday. Happy 13th birthday, Katie, our gorgeous teenager. We hope you have a great day. Love you always, Mum and Dad. Also having a birthday in the celebrity world, Paul Harrigan, an Australian rugby league player. He turns 58 today. An Australian actor and singer, Hugh Jackman, he's 58 as well. Kirk Cameron, US actor and evangelist, he turns 56 today. Sam Mitchell, former AFL player and current coach of the Hawthorn Football Club, he turns 44. And finally, Marty Sedell from the band The Chicks, she turns 57. And of course, one of their songs, going back, 2002, it's called Landslide.

0: You're on 7XS Breakfast. They go the Goo Goo Dolls with Iris. Now, Rook's new dream job is touring Tassie and is at the Paragon Theatre this Wednesday. You can expect tumbling, juggling and serious silliness in this all-ages circus show. What's the answer for once and for all? What is your dream job? 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Tickets for all shows on the tour are available at rook.org.au/calendar. So go to Dream Job at the Paragon Theatre this Wednesday, the 14th of October from 5:30pm.
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7: Good morning, I'm Jane Drew. Two pedestrians have been seriously injured after being struck by a vehicle in Shearwater. Police alleged the driver was attempting to park in front of a shop on Club Drive when the vehicle crashed into it around 6:45pm last night. Investigations into the cause of the crash are continuing. Another busy weekend for search and rescue crews after two separate parties required assistance in the north of the state. Ebony Ablett has the details.
8: On Friday night, two hikers were reported overdue in the Mother Cummings Peak area of the Great Western Tiers. The pair sought help after becoming disorientated and not prepared for the conditions to stay overnight. They were found about 200 metres from the trail and were guided back to their car just after midnight. Meantime, two hikers who plunged roughly 10 metres down an embankment while hiking the Lobster Falls track at Mull Creek called authorities for help on Saturday evening. Tasmania Police's search and rescue teams used vertical rescue techniques and equipment to safely retrieve them, with no injuries reported.
7: An unlicensed man from Sprayton who was caught drinking while driving is among seven motorists nabbed for doing the wrong thing over the weekend. Authorities alerted to the man after public reports of erratic driving on the Bass Highway in Sassafras. The 38-year-old, returning a reading of 0.151, was charged with numerous offences, disqualified for 2 years and will front court next year. Meantime, a 17-year-old unlicensed male who initially evaded police in Burnie has been bailed to appear in court. The vehicle the Burnie man was driving was impounded for 3 months. Tasmania Police say they'll continue to conduct random patrols to curb high-risk behaviours, which they say overwhelmingly contribute to serious and fatal crashes. The Jack Jumpers have bagged another win and set a new club record score of 122 following their match against the Hawks. Coach Scott Roth had this to say when asked whether the Jack Jumpers had been underestimated this season.
9: I don't ever really consider what other people say. You know, when our Lions go to sleep, they don't wake up wondering what sheep said about them.
7: And a bushwalkers weather alert has been issued for the Western and Central Plateau forecast districts. Snow is expected to fall as low as 700 metres tonight and as low as 300 metres on Tuesday, bringing hazardous conditions to elevated areas.
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10: Morning, I'm Brooke Seychelle. A 16-year-old boy has been charged after a stolen Ford Escape allegedly ran down a woman outside Melbourne's Flinders Street station. He'll face the Children's Court today after yesterday morning's alleged incident. Police say it wasn't a terror-related or targeted attack. Meantime, the cost of living continues to be the number one issue for Australians. This morning's news poll has found more than half of voters want the government to rein in spending to help curb inflation. While the Reserve Political Monitor shows voters are increasingly blaming Labor for their tightening household budgets. It comes as a new campaign is being launched today in response to the ATO's credit card ban. Small businesses are taking aim at the federal government over the changes, which were meant to come into effect at the end of November. The ban has been delayed until the end of June, but businesses want it scrapped altogether. And there's more industrial action at Qantas today. This time, it's a group of office-based engineers who are expected to go on strike at the airline's Sydney headquarters.
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8: Steve Smith has broken the test record for the most career catches by a fielder on day three of the first test against South Africa. Smudge held four catches, taking his total to 223.
11: Once in the test is really amazing. That is out of this world.
8: There on Fox, the Proteas were bowled out for 284 in reply to Australia's first innings of 390. And the Jack Jumpers are number one on the NBL ladder heading into round five. They shot a franchise best 122 in Wollongong against the Illawarra Hawks over the weekend. Next up, they take on the Adelaide 36ers at home on Friday night. I'm Ebony Ablish. That's the latest news and sport.
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0: Good morning. Forecast for the West Coast. Today, cloudy, chance of showers with possible small hail during this afternoon, heading for a top of 13 degrees. On Tuesday, cloudy with chance of showers, most likely in the morning and afternoon with possible small hail, heading for 11 degrees. And on Wednesday, cloudy with chance of showers, most likely in the morning and tops of 13 degrees. On 7XS, you're up to date.
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You're on 7XS Breakfast that goes pink when you and your hand. Andrew Roberts with you for a Monday morning. Time now to check out our comment and win, all thanks to QNU. Today's topic, what do you prefer more, texting or phone call? Well, Kim says definitely texting, unless it's important. Joe said I'd rather text. If you want a clear info with no mistakes, a call is best. Jody says I prefer to call. Linda says I prefer calling. Sonia says text or none. Gaylene says, I prefer text. Sometimes mental health makes calls really hard to make. Megan says text. Samantha says phone call. Claudia says phone call. Elizabeth says text. Heather says text. And Sharon says text. We know you love a good talking topic, so follow us today on 7XS. Of course, at the end of the month, a $30 voucher spend at QMU. That is our topic on our 7XS Commoner Win, all thanks to QMU, providing community healthcare since 1898.

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0: You're on 7XS Breakfast. We are minutes away from the news of 9 o'clock. 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Coming up next hour, we've got John Mellencamp. A one-hit wonder for Matthew Wilder. During Crowded House. 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
6: Good morning, I'm Jane Drew. Investigations are continuing this morning into a Shearwater incident which saw an elderly driver crash into a shop front while attempting to park. Two pedestrians received serious injuries when they were struck by the vehicle last night, while a female staff member had minor injuries. Anyone with witness information is asked to contact police. State Labor's flagged concerns about health department waitlists, saying more than 97,000 Tasmanians are waiting for medical treatment. Shadow Health Minister Sarah Lovell says the figure is up by 10% across outpatient, elective surgery and oral health waitlists.
7: This number just continues to grow. This is now one in six Tasmanians waiting for some kind of medical treatment, and they're waiting much longer than we've ever been seeing people waiting before as well.
6: Health Minister Bridget Archer attributing the long lists to increased demand, people missing appointments and older people stranded in our hospitals. The EPA reckons it would have made a different decision in regard to assessing a recently approved data centre at Bell Bay after Firmus Technologies challenged a condition limiting the use of 276 diesel generators planned for the site. According to the ABC, the EPA has applied to join Firmus's appeal at Tascat, where the company is seeking to change the conditions imposed by council. Firmus wants to use the generators more than initially indicated, but the EPA says if upheld, it could allow them to skirt around formal processes. Roughly 330 households in Wynyard will have their power switched off today as part of upgrades by TasNetworks. The company says pole repairs and replacements are all part of major upgrades to improve local safety and reliability. Police football teams from across the country will converge on North Hobart Oval this week. All six states will be fielding both men's and women's teams for the National Police Football Championships. President of the Tasmania Police Football Club, Commander Jason Elmar, says many of the matches are played in honour of police officers who've made the ultimate sacrifice in the line of duty. And a couple of cold fronts headed for the state could deliver snow as low as 700 metres tonight and down to 300 metres tomorrow across the western and central forecast districts. The hazardous conditions prompting a bushwalkers weather alert, urging people to be prepared if they head out.
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8: Morning, I'm Brooke Seychelle. The Coalition insists its migration policy has been thought through amid calls from the government for it to explain how it would pay for the policy. Home Affairs Minister Tony Burke says it would cost billions to remove more than 400,000 migrants on bridging visas from the country. But Nationals leader Matt Canavan has told News 24 they'll replace these people with those on new skilled visas.
9: We'll increase skilled visas by 80,000, getting to roughly that 650,000 figure to make sure that we do still have the skills we need as a country in key areas.
8: Meantime, the Australian Federal Police have launched an investigation into any Australian links with the alleged Fly Dubai terrorist pilot. It comes after it was revealed the accused hijacker had given a confession on his time studying in Melbourne, including ties to Islamic organisation MyCentre. And Aussie rock royalty Powderfinger have dropped the dates for their reunion tour, 16 years after its members last played together live. The band announcing 18 shows from next September.
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8: In sport, the celebrations are continuing for this year's Bathurst winners. Brody Kostecki and Todd Hazelwood admitting this morning they still haven't slept after taking out the great race in dramatic scenes yesterday. Kostecki telling the ABC it was a day to remember.
10: Ultimately, I've always said that the mountain always chooses the winner. And, you know, we had a little bit of misfortune during the race, but the tides turned on that last lap and truly very emotional win for us. And, we had a great night last night celebrating.
8: That's the latest in news and sport.
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0: Good morning. Forecast for the West Coast. Today, cloudy, chance of showers with possible small hail during this afternoon, heading for a top of 13 degrees. On Tuesday, cloudy with chance of showers, most likely in the morning and afternoon with possible small hail, heading for 11 degrees. And on Wednesday, cloudy with chance of showers, most likely in the morning and tops of 13 degrees. On 7XS, you're up to date.
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One hit wonder from Matthew Wilder, Break My Stride. It's Andrew Rotts with you for a Monday morning. Don't forget, every Friday is just after the 8:30 news on 7XS. We do Mayor on Air. This week, we've got General Manager Scott Riley in. 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Give us all those details and you'll also find out what's happening at council and in your community. That's Mayor on Air just after the 8:30 news on 7XS, all thanks to the West Coast Council, working in partnership with our community. Still to come, we've got some Cyndi Lauper. Oh, through in the Hollies. The John Bon Jovi. Let's go back to 1993 with Crowded House and Distant Sun.

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You're on Better Music and More of It, West Coast 7XS, The Hollies from 1974, Air That I Breathe. Services Australia are bringing their mobile service centre, Golden Wattle. We're visiting Tulla, Rosebery and Strawn from the 13th of October to the 16th of October. Staff can help with accessing Medicare and Centrelink services and information about DVA and also NDIS programs and services. So that's the mobile service with Services Australia visiting Tulla, Rosebery and Strawn from the 13th of October to the 16th of October. Still to come, we've got Bryan Adams. We've got James Brown and the Famous Flames. I knew that I would not. And Simple Minds. Let's go back to 1990, John Bon Jovi and Blaze of Glory.

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better music and more of it. West Coast 7XS from 1965. James Brown and the Famous Flames. I Got You and I Feel Good. It's Andrew Roberts. Thanks for your company this morning. We'll do it all again on Tuesday. Coming up after 10, we've got Lee Dixon with Weekdays. To get us there, we've got Dire Straits, Prince and the New Power Generation. This is Simple Minds and Don't You Forget About Me.

0: 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What's the silliest way you've accidentally hurt yourself? 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
1: Good morning, I'm Ebony Ablett. A 17-year-old from Gagebrook in the state's south has been taken into custody, alleged to have stolen around $11,000 worth of property between July and September this year. He is facing 11 counts of stealing and one of stealing with force. The alleged incidents occurring across Hobart's northern suburbs. He's set to front the Youth Justice Court. Concerns have been raised about the amount of people on Tasmania's health waiting lists and how long they're waiting for. The state opposition says the health system is at breaking point, with more than 97,000 people waiting for oral health, outpatient services or elective surgery. Sarah Lovell says in August less than 60% received care in recommended timeframes.
2: This number just continues to grow. This is now one in six Tasmanians waiting for some kind of medical treatment, and they're waiting much longer than we've ever been seen people waiting before as well.
1: The Health Minister says there's been an increase in demand as well as bed block due to older patients awaiting a healthcare bed. Meantime, the federal government's been accused of failing to be transparent when it comes to tax changes. It comes as small businesses are launching a nationwide campaign today, rallying against the ATO's decision to ban credit card payments for tax bills from June next year. Independent federal MP Monique Ryan's told Nine it's a big change.
3: I think it just reflects poor communication and poor execution, basically, by the Treasurer on what was a pretty significant change. And those hidden surcharges were a problem, but I don't think this is a piece that the government has executed particularly well.
1: The ban was initially meant to come into effect to the end of next month. And Aussie rock royalty Powderfinger have dropped the dates for their reunion tour, 16 years after its members last played together live. The band has announced 18 shows, starting in Brisbane and across Cairns, Perth, Sydney, Adelaide and Melbourne next September. Sadly, no shows here in Tassie.
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1: The celebrations are continuing for this year's Bathurst winners, Brody Kostecki and Todd Hazelwood, admitting this morning they still haven't slept after taking out the great race in dramatic scenes yesterday. Kostecki's told the ABC it was a day to remember.
4: Ultimately, I've always said that the mountain always chooses the winner. And, you know, we had a little bit of misfortune during the race, but the tides turned on that last lap and truly very emotional win for us. And, we had a great night last night celebrating.
1: And Alex Stephenor has advanced at the Shanghai Masters just a week after he retired hurt in the final of the China Open. The Aussie progressing to the fourth round with a straight sets victory overnight.
5: I'm just trying to do my thing, competing. I was really happy with my week in Beijing. I thought I really played some great tennis and was feeling really good on the court. So now come here, Shanghai, try to do my best.
1: They're on Tennis TV. I'm Ebony Ablett. That's the latest news and sport.
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7: And good morning to you. Today for the West Coast, cloudy with rain, snow to 700 metres and could even get thunder in the south later. Possible small hail on the bill and a high of 13. For tomorrow, possible shower 11. Wednesday back to sunshine 13. And at the moment around the West Coast, it's 12 degrees.
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Better music and more of it while you work. There goes Robbie Williams and Better Man. Good morning. It's Lee here. We've made it to another Monday. Yes, the cycle continues. How was your weekend? Oh, they go so quick, don't they? Hey, coming up for you, Rick Astley's Never Gonna Give You Up.

Huey Lewis in the news before 11. If you're out and about this morning and you bump into something worth a mention, can be a road hazard, radar, or just a hello. The number's 1300 655 111. And this is T-Rex. Get it on your Better Music Workday.

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0: 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Just

It's Blondie and One Way or Another. Better music and more of it with Lee Dixon. Good morning. We're back into it for another week. 12 degrees right now in Queenstown. And the forecast is for a cloudy Monday. High chance of showers. Snow falling to 700 metres. The chance of thunder in the south this evening. Possible small hail. We've got those west and northwesterly winds to 35k an hour. Increasing to 50k an hour throughout the morning. Going for a high today of 13 degrees. So there you go. It's a pretty picture for our Monday. Possible shower tomorrow, but back to sunshine Wednesday. Fingers crossed that lurks for at least a couple of days thereafter. At West Coast 7XS, if you spot any problems on our roads, 1300 655 111. Here's Huey Lewis to the news. If this is it on your Better Music Workday.

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The Last Man on Earth, and I can't stop binging it. Like, I normally go to bed between 8:30 and 9 o'clock. I'm now, or for the last couple of nights anyway, 20 past 10. What's going on there? So if you're looking for something a little bit different, oh God, and if you do watch it, how annoying is Tandy? Like, come on. Anyway, it's called The Last Man on Earth. It's on Stan, and it's well worth a watch. I think it's got 4 seasons. So I'm nearly on to season 3. So I'm sure I'll get 3 and 4 done tonight. By the way I'm going. Here's Fleetwood Mac.

0: 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What's the silliest way you've accidentally hurt yourself? What life lessons did you have to learn the hard way? 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